0: mundo ouvindo o Vibe Mix.
1: Life is death. 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Is life.

0: hands in your hands in the air when you hear this, when you drop off on your chair. Get your freak on one leg, you know I care. 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
1: Yeah.
0: To the roof.
1: Straight to the roof.
0: To the rooftop.
1: Up to the roof.
0: To the roof.
1: Yay.
0: To the roof.
2: I came from nothing.
0: To the roof.
2: From the bottom.
0: To the rooftop.

0: Boy be singing and rapping too. Ooh. He do his thing, he be trapping too. This track through the roof, I get back at you.
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